Hey, it's the Inland Empire's Rock Station. It's 96.7 KCAL Rocks Corn. I was just looking out the window. 1 week ago right now, this parking lot was rocking. The KCAL kegger was getting underway. 1 week ago right now, the cold beer started flowing. Now it's just a stupid parking lot. But we got another one coming in September. Be up, all right?

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Rocking the Empire. It's 96.7 KCAL Rocks. North End of San Bernardino checking in for Pawn Shop here this afternoon. Heard some POD in front of that. Both those bands are going to be up at the Aftershock Festival coming up in October. Do you know who else is going to be there? Nigel Thomas from Ontario. Big grand prize winner. This morning, Patrick woke him up with a call. Gave him the details. He scored that grand prize, the KCAL Getaway to the Aftershock Festival. It's going to be up there with VIP passes. Him and his guest all 4 days. All 140-something bands. They'll be seen. Including Sublime and Tool and My Chemical Romance and Limp Bizkit and Offspring and so many others. Just amazing, amazing lineup. VIP passes, hotel for 4 nights and $1,000 cash to make it even more amazing. Going to be an incredible adventure. Nigel, way to go, dude. Enjoy the hell out of that. Congrats. Be listening. We're already working on the next KCAL Getaway. Details coming soon.

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96.7 KCAL Rocks, Sex and Candy. Both sound pretty good on a Friday, actually. 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
1: Rage into Road Rage. Here we go. We got a few things working on a Friday. Southbound 215, right at the Riverside Interchange, right at that 215, 60, 91 Interchange. Got an injury crash in lanes causing some issues for you. Northbound 15, right before Harupa. Accident in a slow lane. And the eastbound 210 right before Day Creek got a wreck. That one in the two middle lanes right now. And the eastbound 10 a little before Citrus Avenue in Fontana got an accident. That one involving a motorcyclist just reported. Not a lot of details on that yet. Rest of the IE, just Friday. We're going to get you where you're going. Here's a nice long one. This will get you a few exits down the highway maybe. 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

0: It's 96.7 KCAL Rocks. Chili Peppers rocking the empire, helping us into the weekend here. Father's Day this weekend, by the way. Got nothing for your dad yet? How about you win him some tickets to go have some fun over at Six Flags Magic Mountain? How about that? He'd love that you won him something. Dads are cool that way. And likes rides. And that's the place you want to go. That's the spot, man. Six Flags Magic Mountain. We've been breaking out tickets all week long, and we're not done. John DeSantis going to be around just around the corner here. Got happy hour fun coming your way after 6. We got them all weekend long, too. Keep it right here.
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3: 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How are you, man?
2: 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How about you?
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2: Hell yeah, dude. Oh, that's the radio. This is awesome. Oh my goodness. This you've made my weekend. 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
3: 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You rock!
2: 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Thank you so much. KCAL Rock! Yeah.
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0: Hey, it's Daryl. 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

0: I'm dedicating that one to the K-Cal kegger. Because we miss you, kegger. We miss the cake. It was 1 week ago, like right now. 1 week ago at this time, the kegger was kicking into high gear. It was a wonderful time.
1: Really, we dope. Blinked and a week went by.
0: It was exactly that. So a lot of fun. Another one coming in September. September 25th. Save that date. John DeSantis coming along here to say happy Father's Day weekend to you, John.
1: Same to you, girl.
0: Fellow dad. You got plans? Yeah. What's your favorite thing to get on Father's Day?
1: You know, I kind of say no gifts. I'm good. You know, like just like let's get together and do something or whatever. But, having a
0: rest. But they want to get you something.
1: They but they always end up getting me clothes I don't want.
0: Right. You know, I'll tell you what. For me, it's, you know, it's absolutely 100% like an experience, right? You know, like take me to a baseball game or take me out to lunch somewhere or whatever. Just, you know, let's go, we'll go hiking somewhere or whatever. Just like kind of plan and go, hey, I'm going to take you here and we'll go do something. Because most dads just want to do that. We just want to have fun, you know, when we get a chance.
1: I don't need the gifts. Like, the gift is really just like, oh, you still like me.
0: Yeah, exactly, yeah. But yeah, just like, you know, just do that. Just take them somewhere and do something fun.
1: For
0: just,
1: sure.
0: Like, just the two of you or whatever. That'd be kind of cool. Meanwhile, we got more tickets. I was talking about that. You want to take your dad over to Magic Mountain? Surprise him. He would love even more that you won them.
1: Yeah. You know, money for beer.
0: Yeah, he would love. He go, oh, those are free. You're my kid. Look at you. I got you. Thank you for hanging. Have a great weekend. I'll be back with you on Monday. All right. It's 96.7 KCAL Rock.

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0: Fox. What a perfect song to get this thing started. Ladies and gentlemen, all seven of you, welcome to your weekend. Ah, yes. Boy, this one was only 2 days for me because I took a few days off after the kegger, and I'm glad it's here. You take a few days off, there's a lot waiting for you when you get back. But we are here. We are on a Friday, a phone-it-in Friday, where I put as little effort into the show as possible, and you get to reap the rewards, because not only is there not a lot of competition in winning stuff on the show, but the games are super easy. And today, this is my final pair. Mine. There's some all weekend, but my final pair of tickets to enjoy Six Flags Magic Mountain. They've got their DC Heroes and Villains Fest going on. Looney Tunes Land just opened. It's fun for the entire family. And today we'll be doing the phrase that pays. Coming up here in a minute, I will give you the phrase that pays. And then shortly thereafter, I will ask you to call up and be the right caller. Correctly say the phrase that pays. And you will be off to Six Flags Magic Mountain. The winning is easy. And it's finally Friday. Welcome to it. 96.7 KCAL Rocks.
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Rocking the Empire on a Friday. 96.7 KCAL Rocks. All right, it's time to play our stupid game. I mean, it is, after all, happy hour. It's where we play stupid games for awesome prizes. Today is the phrase that pays. I'm going to give you a phrase. If you can remember it, that's good. If not, jot it down. I like the word jot. Jot it. Coming up here in a little bit, I'm going to ask you to be the right caller. And if you are, that doesn't guarantee your victory. You actually need to regurgitate properly the phrase that pays. And if you do so, you're going to grab a pair of tickets to Six Flags Magic Mountain with DC Heroes and Villains Fest and Looney Tunes Land. And it's the ultimate coaster park. It's the park I grew up on as a kid. It is so much fun. So you ready? The phrase that pays is, I am one of seven. That's it. I am one of seven. Make a note of it. I'm going to ask you for it soon. Could be in 5 minutes. Could be in 15 minutes. Who knows? I haven't actually decided. But when I ask you to call, you better have it. I am one of seven. The phrase that pays on KCAL's Happy Hour.

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It is happy hour. Playing stupid games. Awesome prizes. Tickets to Six Flags Magic Mountain up for grabs. We've got the phrase that pays. Hopefully you've got it. If not, I'm going to give it to you again. The phrase is, I am one of seven. Coming up here real soon, I'm going to ask for you to call up, be the right caller, and give me the phrase that pays. You will need to say it exactly like that. I am one of seven. And if you do so, you're going to be off to Six Flags Magic Mountain. So much fun. The kids are probably already making you crazy. Take them there. They'll be too tired to complain. KCAL Rocks.

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1: Hello.
0: What's up?
1: Hey, I am one of seven.
0: I am so glad to hear that. You have the phrase that pays. Now all you have to do is wait for me to ask you to call, be the right caller, recite the phrase you just did, and then you'll win.
1: Ah, what caller am I?
0: You can be whatever caller you want to be. You're the only one calling.
1: Oh, that's the way it is. All right. I like it.
0: All right, man. It's coming up soon. Keep listening. You rock.
1: You rock too, John. Thank you.
0: All right, bro. It's your chance to win tickets to Six Flags Magic Mountain from KCAL's Happy Hour.

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1: Hi.
0: How you doing?
1: I'm doing good. How are you doing?
0: I'm swell. It's Friday. The weekend is here. The weather is beautiful, and I'm still breathing, so thumbs up.
1: Heck yeah.
0: What can I do for you?
1: I thought you were, never mind. I totally brain farted.
0: You had a brain fart? What did that sound like?
1: Here, you guys, it sounds like this.
0: Just silence, huh?
1: Yeah.
0: Wow. All right. Well, are you listening to the radio at least?
1: I am right now.
0: Okay, that's awesome. That's a good start. And maybe at some point you'll remember why you called, and then you'll call me back and tell me.
1: I definitely will.
0: All right, sounds good. You rock.
1: You too. Bye.
0: Thank you. We also have the phrase that pays going on. I am one of seven. That's the phrase. I am one of seven because there's only seven of you listening right now. So it's actually like a factual statement. I'm going to ask you for that coming up next. And if you have that phrase and you're the right caller, you're going to grab tickets to Six Flags Magic Mountain from KCAL's Happy Hour.
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0: 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I'm John DeSantis, and it is finally time.
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0: 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We are going to take caller number 96. 96. If you can actually give me the phrase that pays, you're going to be off to Six Flags Magic Mountain with a pair of tickets to celebrate their

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0: 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Got to have the phrase that pays. And you got to be caller 96. You are caller number 60.
1: Ah, thank you.
0: 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Your caller 62. KCAL's happy hour 63. Got to be caller 96 and have the phrase that pays. We're going to get there. 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
1: The soundtrack for your Friday night. 96.7 KCAL Rocks, it's happy hour. I'm John DeSantis. Woo! I'm exhausted. Fingers are tired. 909-431-4967. We're going for it right here. Hopefully you are prepared. You are caller number 92.
2: No way!
1: KCAL, hi, you're caller 93. Hi, KCAL, caller 94. Hi, KCAL.
2: Yeah!
1: Hi, who's this?
2: My name is Jose.
1: Jose? Happy Friday.
2: Happy Friday, sir.
1: All right, so you've been trying to win this contest.
2: Yeah.
1: And we're looking for caller 96.
2: Okay.
1: Unfortunately, you're caller 95.
2: Oh,
1: but man. Jose, hold on. You're not leaving empty-handed. Whenever you miss it by one, I let you send a live shout-out to your homies.
2: All right. I don't really have much homies, dog.
1: Well, just whatever, man. Hey, you know who always works, dude? Your mom.
2: My girlfriend.
1: Oh, okay, that too.
2: Hell yeah.
1: Hey, what's her name?
2: Her name's Ariana.
1: All right, bro. You guys have a great weekend. You rock.
2: Yeah, you rock.
1: All right. Man. Hi, KCAL. Who's this?
3: Tracy. Yes, sir.
1: You are caller 96.
3: Oh, my gosh.
1: But you are not a winner yet.
3: No,
1: you are not a winner yet. Just because you're the right caller doesn't mean everything. Now, in order to win, I need the phrase that pays.
3: I'm one of seven.
1: I am one of seven. That's the phrase that pays, and you're a winner!
3: Woo!
1: Congratulations!
3: Oh, thank you so much.
1: You are off to Six Flags Magic Mountain, DC Heroes and Villains Fest on now. Looney Tunes Land open now. You've got a pair of tickets from The Phrase That Pays and KCAL's Happy Hour.
3: Thank you guys so much. You guys rock.
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Yacht Rocks Happy Hour, celebrating Friday. I'm John DeSantis. America's Block Party Concert is coming up on the 4th of July at the L.A. Coliseum. Who's performing? Chris Stapleton, Queen Latifah, some others, including these guys, Smashing Pumpkins. Tickets are $17.76. No kidding. Pretty cool. Happy 4th of July from KCAL. So-

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0: 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It is a Friday in the IE. Sun is starting to go down. Weekend should be just epic. Whatever you're doing, be safe. Definitely cannot afford to lose any of the seven of you. Six just doesn't sound as good as seven. Eight would be better, but you can only hope and dream, that is all. Want to thank you all for coming out to the Kager a week ago today. That was cool. We have set the date for the next KCAL Kager in case you want to come to the next one, or maybe you missed the last one and you want to. It's Friday. It's September 25th. Friday, September 25th. We've already started planning some of the stuff from the last one. We're definitely bringing some of it. Can be new stuff too. The next KCAL Kager of the 2026 season, Friday, September 26th. 25th, 25. Save the date. See, it says 25. Is that right? 19, 7 days. It's Friday. Got it. Thank you.
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3: 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How are you, man?
2: Good. How about you?
3: I'm doing great on this Friday morning. The great question is, do you have any idea why I'm calling you?
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2: Hell yeah, dude. Oh, that's the radio. This is awesome. Oh, my goodness. 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This you've made my weekend. Oh, my goodness.
3: 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You rock!
2: 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Thank you, thank you, thank you so much. KCAL Rock! 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

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I'm John DeSantis. Coming up at 8 o'clock, we will play you some new music on Freshly Squeezed. 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Tonight, a brand new song from Marilyn Manson. Perfect for a Friday, right? Right now, classic Zeppelin, KCAL Rocks.

0: 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That is going to wrap up Happy Hour. Thank you, System of a Down. Good music for a Friday night. Coming up after the break, it is new music on Freshly Squeezed. Tonight, a new song that just dropped from Marilyn Manson. A couple of shows coming up and a new album. Stick around.
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8: 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At one point, we thought the career was over. He had done enough damage and there was no coming back. Well, bunch of sold-out shows, smaller shows, bunch of new music, and he's got a new album coming out. It's called One Assassination Under God Chapter 2. 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He's going to be on tour with Rob Zombie this summer and then a couple of shows at the Wiltern in L.A. on Halloween night and also November 1st. This song is called Exit Wound. 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
2: 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How are you, man?
1: Good. How about you?
2: I'm doing great on this Friday morning. The great question is, do you have any idea why I'm calling you?
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1: Hey, let's go!
2: Nigel, dude, you're headed there, man. VIP passes for all 4 days. 4 nights hotel room. $1,000 cash, man. Are you ready to rock Sacktown?
1: Hell yeah, dude. Oh, I the radio. This is awesome. Oh my goodness. This you've made my weekend. Oh my goodness.
2: 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You rock!
1: Thank you. Thank you so much. KCAL Rocks! Yeah.
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0: Carlos Mencia is in jail for alleged tax fraud.
1: I know. I saw this breaking news yesterday, Patrick, and immediately I thought of you because of the interview you just did.
0: This is a first, I will say. interview someone, and then the next day they are arrested. I was also very shocked. When I first got the call, for any of you who have heard the interview, Carlos was not feeling well. I thought the news was going to be much worse.
1: I know, that's what you're saying, because he did. He sounded hoarse and was kind of coughing. You can tell in the interview he did not feel well.
0: I get the call from the sales guy. He says, "Did you hear about Carlos?" And I'm like, "Oh my goodness, what?" He was arrested for taxes. I was like, oh.
1: Bad, but right. not quite as bad.
0: Not that bad. Here's the numbers. Here's what's going on. The district attorney's office held a press conference yesterday to announce Mencia's arrest for failing to report $8.7 million in income.
1: Wow.
0: They say he owes $300,000 plus interest and penalties. If he's making that much money, that's not that big of a check, huh?
1: You would think.
0: The DA says Mencia was contacted almost 80 times.
1: Yes, I saw that. They kept sending letters. Hey, you owe us money.
0: Between 2019 and 2024, he ghosted them. He also called Mencia one of California's biggest tax delinquents.
1: Oh, besides Newsom? No, just kidding.
0: He's facing 12 counts, 6 for his personal taxes and 6 for his business. He could face up to 10 years in prison.
1: I know, that's insane. I was reading that last night and I was just like, I don't know, it didn't feel real reading all this stuff.
0: It feels like people have killed people and not had that much time. Am I out of it?
1: No, you're correct.
0: I mean, I get it.
1: Maybe they're trying to make an example of him.
0: Bad.
1: Yeah.
0: But whoa.
1: Right.
0: That's a lot of time, man.
1: Right.
0: The IRS also after Mencia. Yeah. They filed a lien back in 2021 claiming he didn't pay his taxes for 3 years and he owes them $1.2 million.
1: Woo, he's in trouble. So yesterday's arrest was due to state.
0: Correct.
1: And so now federal has also been after him. So you add those federal charges on top of those state charges. I bet you that 10 years is going to rise.
0: Maybe we can talk to Carlos and get it. You know, probably he won't be able to talk about it because he's going to have to lawyer up here, obviously.
1: Obviously.
0: He's facing some serious time, man. His bail is set at $250,000 and he will be arraigned on Monday.
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0: dad? What does dad really want for Father's Day? Social media to the rescue, man. Father's Day is this Sunday, you guys, if you didn't know, which means it's time to cram on what to get your dad, who always says he doesn't want anything, but probably does. I don't know. I don't necessarily want anything. I want to have a good time. Someone on social media did ask, dads, what do you actually want for Father's Day? I just know the answer can't be beef jerky and mugs. And here are some of the really funny responses. I'll give you some good ideas, too. One dad said, hey, man, just be able to spend time with my family and not be expected to go out to meals with the in-laws. That's funny, dude. Another one is a day off. You know what I mean? Just from everything. Maybe go to a baseball game, a dad said. Eat some hot dogs. Enjoy some time with my kids away from the screens. All right, dad. That's what I'm talking about. Maybe a long hike with my kids. One guy, this guy, you know you got the cool dad when he's like, hey, man, I just want to pack a cooler, go to the park, set up the grill, cook some burgers, have a couple beverages, and hang out, man. Another one for the golfers out there. This is one that I did with my father all the time, man. Play a round of golf. Also can squeeze in some drinking and a great cheeseburger, you know what I mean? Great weather around here. One dad said a great at-home breakfast, something that's easily within the repertoire, but not an everyday item. One dad was like, just let me read and write and paint and play video games. Get off my butt. Another one said, and this one's funny, I love my family, but I'm also an introvert. So the perfect day would be my wife leaving with the kids at dawn and not coming back until bedtime. Whoa! Honesty right there, man. You know, a pressure washer, one dad said. One dad said also, I just want to be listened to without having to repeat myself. Classic dad.
1: I've been thinking about something. I bet I'd be a really good dad if I was home more with my kid. You know what I mean? No, I bet I would. I really think I would. When he was 10, he recognized that I was an older father and he was not happy about it. And it never crossed my mind. I never anticipated that. And I went into his bedroom and I could tell he'd been crying. I go, what's the matter, buddy? Because I don't know his name. I'm never home. He said, I've just been thinking, I'm 10 now, and you're 63. When I'm 20, you're going to be 73. When I'm 30, you're going to be 83. You're not going to be around for a lot of my life, are you? I said, buddy, what is happening? I said, I'm going to be around for a long time. Don't you worry about that. I'll be around when you graduate. I'll be around when you get married, when you have kids. I'll be around for all that stuff. But you got to make that happen in the next 4 years. Otherwise, yeah, you're probably right. I won't be around. He said, no, I'm serious, Dad. Dad, he doesn't know my name either. Nobody knows anybody at our house.
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2: 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How are you, man?
1: Good. How about you?
2: I'm doing great on this Friday morning. The great question is, do you have any idea why I'm calling you?
1: Is it about the tickets?
2: Is it about tickets for what?
1: Please. No. No, no, no.
2: This is big time, Nigel.
1: You're kidding.
2: You're the Aftershock Grand Prize winner.
1: Let's go!
2: Nigel, dude, you're headed there, man. VIP passes for all 4 days. 4 nights hotel room. $1,000 cash, man. Are you ready to rock Sacktown?
1: Hell yeah, dude. Oh, that's the radio. This is awesome. Oh, my goodness. Oh, my goodness. This you've made my weekend. Oh, my goodness.
2: Nigel Thomas of Ontario, your Aftershock Grand Prize winner, man. You rock!
1: Thank you. Thank you. Thank you. Thank you so much. KCAL rock!
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0: Rage guitarist Tom Morello says it's hypocritical to tell musicians not to be political. I hear what he's saying, man. Music and activism are indivisible for Rage Against the Machine. Of course, guitarist Tom Morello as well. So when he was asked to weigh in on whether musicians should be political, it was a no-brainer for him. In a recent interview, he said, when people say that musicians should not be involved in politics, it means they disagree with your politics. The second that you write a song that agrees with their politics, all of a sudden, they're all for it. So one, it's very hypocritical. But two, I also think that why should you give away your free speech rights in the job that you do? Because it offends someone. Tom added that a person's job, I should say, shouldn't take away from their ability to stand up for what they believe in, regardless of their line of work. I hear what you're saying, dude, but I think he's fogging up this a little bit. It's not necessarily that, you know, they may hate your political views or whatever. I think it's more when you go to a show and you've paid a ton of money to see Tom Morello or whoever, for example, in concert. And they kind of have to sit there and listen to them go on and on and on and on about their politics. Yeah, then people are going to be pissed. I don't think that's, hey, man, don't ever bring up politics. It's more like, I don't want to have to listen to a bunch of your crap when I'm kind of here to hear your music. You know what I mean? Tom also says there's an extra hot layer of hell for people in times of great injustice who censor themselves and remain quiet when they should have spoken out because they're afraid of some internet troll. He's right in a way, but also, I'm going to be honest. If I have to sit there when I'm waiting to hear some hit and listen to him go on and on and on and on about God knows what, I'd hate that too.
1: Hey, buddy, I'm not paying you to hear your thoughts on life. 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
2: 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How are you, man?
1: Good. How about you?
2: I'm doing great on this Friday morning. The great question is, do you have any idea why I'm calling you?
1: Is it about tickets?
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1: Please. 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
2: This is big time, Nigel.
1: You're kidding.
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1: Hey, let's go!
2: Nigel, dude, you're headed there, man. VIP passes for all 4 days. 4 nights hotel room. $1,000 cash, man. Are you ready to rock Sacktown?
1: Hell yeah, dude. Oh, that's the radio. This is awesome. Oh, my goodness. Oh, my goodness. You've made my weekend. Oh, my goodness.
2: Nigel Thomas of Ontario, your Aftershock Grand Prize winner, man. You rock!
1: Thank you. Thank you, thank you, thank you so much. KCAL Rocks! Yeah.
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3: Hey, it's Daryl. 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No broken bones. No fractures. Mike got him $1.2 million for his injuries. 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

0: you were a chick, who's the one guy you would sleep with?
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2: 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Did we just become best friends?
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3: John Stamos got his nose redone by Michael Jackson's surgeon. Doesn't seem like something you'd want to do, right? Did you know that John Stamos had not one, but two nose jobs? When he was a kid, he got a broken nose from getting hit with a golf club. Oof. Can you imagine how painful that was, dude? Now, during his stint on General Hospital from 1982 to 1984, John got his first nose job. But he still didn't like the way it looked. So after the botched job, he turned to the plastic surgeon who did Michael Jackson's nose to fix it. John said, quote, "He didn't make me look like Michael Jackson, thank God." He also mentioned that he had Botox injections in his forehead. 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
2: Yeah, here we go for the 100th time. 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

0: Americans have great smiles, but they creep foreigners abroad. Did you know that? Now, if you're visiting a foreign country, there's supposedly a new tell that you're American. Your teeth are perfect, or you fixed your teeth. In other words, a perfect smile, so they say. Now, there's an article going viral saying that foreigners notice Americans' great smiles, and that's what creeps them out. They'll even say things like, your teeth are so white, and they're really straight. Isn't that how they're supposed to be? No? Experts say there's a few reasons this may be happening. The cosmetic dentistry industry in the U.S. is booming, could surpass $20 billion this year. There is a term in Europe called turkey teeth, which mocks people who have cheap, overdone veneers that don't seem natural. If you see Rex Ryan on the NFL Today on CBS, remember Ross on Friends when he like overdid the teeth thing? That's kind of what they're talking about a little bit. Turkey teeth is what they call them, huh? Some foreigners say turkey teeth smile gives them ick vibes. Even makes them, they feel like it's artificial, forced, insincere, dishonest. Now in Australia, a dentist says patients worry about ending up with a smile that looks American. Instead, they prefer work that looks natural, not something that looks like they've had their teeth done. Another person in South America said American smiles come across as sus. That's the new word, huh, from the kids? Broad, toothy smiles can be ominous in some cultures. When you see both rows of teeth, one person notes that in the animal world, showing teeth is rarely associated with happiness. It usually signals aggression or a threat. Well, yeah, that's in the animal world, dude. When a wolf is baring its teeth, of course. Even someone in the Czech Republic chimed in and said, open American smile. The reaction is, do I know this person? Are they trying to flirt with me? Because that warmth is traditionally reserved for people you already know. How dare Europe call us turkey teeth? What about your teeth?
1: Okay, I get it. I have bad teeth.
2: No, Austin. 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
2: 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How are you, man?
1: Good. How about you?
2: I'm doing great on this Friday morning. The great question is, do you have any idea why I'm calling you?
1: Is it about tickets?
2: Is it about tickets for what?
1: Please. No.
2: This is big time, Nigel.
1: You're kidding.
2: You're the Aftershock Grand Prize winner.
1: Hey, let's go!
2: Nigel, dude, you're headed there, man. VIP passes for all 4 days. 4 nights hotel room. $1,000 cash, man. Are you ready to rock Sacktown?
1: Hell yeah, dude. Oh, that's the radio. This is awesome. Oh my goodness. This you've made my weekend. Oh my goodness.
2: Nigel Thomas of Ontario, your Aftershock Grand Prize winner, man. You rock!
1: Thank you so much. KCAL Rocks! Yeah.
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And there's a new report out of the occupations with the highest divorce rates. It's good news if you work in IT, but if you're a bus driver or a telemarketer, whew, you better bring your wife some flowers or something tonight. You might need a little extra help. Massage therapists come in at third on the list, 47.9%. Rubbing other people all day? That can't be good for the marriage. Telemarketers, number two. I mean, they're just so annoying and obnoxious the way they harass you, so maybe they're being really annoying with their partners, too. And number one, healthcare practitioners. 48.3% of them get divorced. Well, we're not on the list, radio hosts, so I guess that's a good thing, although I'm not even married yet.

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0: experts say schools need to provide students with more.
1: More.
0: Recess.
1: What?
0: Experts say they need to provide more recess. Now, we've heard lots of stories about American kids lagging behind in education in other countries.
1: Mm-hmm.
0: And it may not just be the education. Part of it may be that recess has been shrinking over the years. That's also worsening their health, but also their mental health, if you will, in terms of schooling.
1: You know, I kind of believe it because it's so important for those kids to get out there and just play. Like, playing is just part of growing up and maturing, you know? And, yeah, I mean, it's a big part of it. So I agree that they demand so much.
0: But this is part of it. We had tons of recess. I remember in my school, there was 3 recesses a day.
1: Mm.
0: You know what I mean? 3 of them. Now my kids, I can attest to this, there is one break, and it's like 20 minutes or whatever.
1: It's at lunch, right?
0: It's basically lunch with a little extended period. So recess really has shrunk to, I mean, I always ask my kids, I'm like, what'd you do at recess today? They're like, what's that?
1: Yeah, exactly.
0: They don't call it recess.
1: They don't have time for it anymore. It's like they eat, and then they have a chance to go use the restroom, maybe talk to their friends, and then boom, they're back in class. It's just, it's so demanding. The education system's so demanding. Like, these kids need to be kids.
0: This is the American Academy of Pediatrics that says recesses have been shrinking. Physical activity is vital. Now, 1 in 5 American kids are dealing with obesity. Mm-hmm. And recess also give kids a chance to navigate relationships, build confidence. Important to young kids and old kids. And it's not just exercise like we were talking about. These breaks are essential for kids' academic success, mental, physical, social, and emotional growth. They need to be able to blow off
1: the steam.
0: Is what we're getting to, and de-stress.
1: Oh, absolutely. And that's what they do out there on the playground. Like, you know, and like you said, like, they're pushing themselves. I remember being a young girl and being out there on the jungle gym trying to do little flips and turns, whatever.
0: Just, the ones that are illegal now?
1: Yeah, exactly.
0: We could die on it.
1: Yeah, they took away all the fun stuff back in the day that we were allowed to do. We fell on our heads and we survived.
0: Yeah, we fell right on our back, right? Since the mid-2000s, up to 40% of school districts nationwide have reduced or nixed recess altogether. There's no benchmark. There's nothing, right? It ranges out there. You know, some schools have 10 minutes.
1: Oh, that's so sad.
0: Some schools have more than an hour. There's no set time. That's why the Pediatric Association is trying to say, hey, according to the latest studies, students should get a minimum of 20 minutes a day and multiple breaks. I mean, like I said, dude, I can remember even early on when I first dropped Kyle off, my first son, at kindergarten, all the teachers were like, hey, all the parents of the boys, come over here. Can you bring your boys early and let them run around? Because they called it the attack of the boys out there in the desert because there were so many boys. It was kind of funny that they were just honest. Like, we weren't
1: That's good.
0: They're picking on my boy. That's not how I felt.
1: It
0: was like,
1: they're picking on all of them.
0: We'll be here
1: early.
0: I mean,
1: if you think about it, though, like, us, when we go to work, we get 3 breaks, you know?
0: You
1: work an 8-hour day, you get a 15-minute break, and then you get a half hour to an hour break, and then you get another one. So, in other words, we're getting more breaks than our kids.
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That's what we do right here. It's 96.7 KCAL Rocks. This is Daryl. Father's Day weekend. Happy Father's Day to all the dads. Hope you have a chance to celebrate and have a little bit of fun with the kids. And truthfully, that's probably what most of us want the most, right? It's a little bit of fun. I mean, you know, cards are nice. You can get clothes and things like that. But experiences and time, that's the cool stuff. Take us to a ball game or something. Take us out to lunch. We like lunch. Take us outside and play catch or go for a hike or something cool like that, right? We just want to spend a little time with you that we're not responsible for, that we don't have to plan. Just surprise us with something that we like to do. And let us be stupid and tell you bad dad jokes. That's a great Father's Day. I hope that's what you get, if that's what you're looking for. It's 96.7 KCAL Rocks.

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1: Thank you, Tom. Thank you.
2: It is that time of year where lots of people are planning their summer travel.
3: Oh, yeah. It's time to start thinking vacation.
2: Where are you going to go? Stuff like that. So we're going to talk some destinations, but also we have to talk about a TSA story that's pretty funny. It's been 20 years since the TSA launched that 3.4-ounce rule, liquid per container.
3: Oh, it's been that long,
2: right?
3: Already?
2: It's been a long time, man.
3: Such a pain in the butt.
2: The most complaints that TSA is getting about that is, hey, man, I can't bring my protein shake.
3: Oh, really?
2: You know how protein is everywhere? Have you noticed that?
3: Yeah, it's everywhere.
2: You can put it in your coffee.
3: Yep.
2: You put it in your cereal. It's all over the place. So TSA was having a little fun on their website, and they had a viral social media post that said, hey, you can pack as many rotisserie chickens as you want into your carry-on.
3: Oh.
2: So people have been joking about that a lot. People are like, hey, I'm going to hollow out my rotisserie chicken and put my protein shake in there.
3: That's hilarious.
2: It also brings up a fun little tool that TSA, look at TSA bringing some jokes and some comedy. They have a what can I bring tool on their website. Included in that is, you can bring live lobsters in a clear, sealed, spill-proof container.
3: Wait. Spill-proof means there's liquid.
2: Correct.
3: And it's probably more than the 3.5 ounces.
2: They have to be in liquid or they die.
3: Yeah, exactly. But it's
2: live lobsters in a clear, sealed, spill-proof container.
3: Oh, my goodness. So pack your protein shake and put your lobster in it. It's
2: live,
3: a two-for-one.
2: Live fish and water you can bring.
3: Ew.
2: Whole watermelons.
3: Oh.
2: Frozen breast milk.
3: Yes.
2: You have to have ice packs in any quantity.
3: Mm-hmm.
2: Whole pies and cakes. Cremated remains.
3: Yep.
2: Bowling balls and bowling pins. All those you can bring, TSA says. And then also, where do people want to go? Where are the best and worst affordable travel destinations? And of course, Wallet Hub is there for us. They got a list of the best budget-friendly U.S. destinations.
3: Okay.
2: They analyzed 100 of the largest metro areas,
3: mm-hmm.
2: 41 key indicators, stuff like the price of flights,
3: okay,
2: local costs, attractions, pools, weather, safety, and even number of beer gardens per capita.
3: Oh, there we go. Gotta have the beer gardens.
2: See how they hooked me with that last one?
3: I like that.
2: In the end, number one, Eve, you have a little experience with this city, Atlanta scores number one in all those categories.
3: Oh, really? Atlanta scores number one. I mean,
2: you have a little experience with Atlanta?
3: I do. I fly in there quite often. My parents live in Georgia, and I always fly in Atlanta, and there's a lot to do in Atlanta. There truly is.
2: Exactly.
3: But I've never been to any of the breweries.
2: There you go. Hey.
3: So now I know I need to hit up a brewery.
2: That's right, man. Orlando comes in second.
3: Okay.
2: Followed by Austin, Texas, then DC, Honolulu. Tampa is also a good place to go. My sister lives in St. Petersburg, which is a little suburb of Tampa.
3: Beautiful St. Petersburg.
2: And cheap, dude. I remember it being fun paying for lunch as opposed to paying for lunch here in California. Julie and I, the wife, could not believe how cheap the bill was. In Florida, it was way cheaper.
3: Oh, yeah. Totally. I know.
2: Super pumped about that.
3: Yeah, you could buy a little extra, extra.
2: How about the worst area to visit is Ventura County, California, just north of LA.
3: It's so expensive.
2: Yeah, where celebrities are. Probably not a budget-friendly thing.
3: No.
2: Also, in southern Texas, the second worst is followed by Lansing, Michigan, Norwalk, Connecticut, and San Jose, California. Luckily, those probably aren't high on people's bucket list.
4: I don't want to be in the car anymore. I want to go home. I don't want to go to Wally World.
5: Clark, under the circumstances, I wouldn't mind if we just went home. In retrospect, it seems like a pretty bad idea driving out. It's been one disaster after another.
4: Yeah, it's been a real drag, Dad. Maybe we can try it some other time. Wally World's overrated anyway.
5: What do you think?
6: 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We're 10 hours from the f***ing fun park and you want to bail out. Well, I'll tell you something. This is no longer a vacation. It's a quest. It's a quest for fun. I'm going to have fun and you're going to have fun. We're all going to have so much f***ing fun we'll need plastic surgery to remove our goddamn smiles. You'll be whistling symphony doo-dah out of your assholes. I got to be crazy. I'm on a pilgrimage to see a moose. Praise Marty Moose. Holy
4: shit. Dad, you want to ask for something?
6: Don't touch!
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2: Is Nigel there?
1: Yes.
2: Nigel, this is Patrick from 96.7 KCAL Rocks. How are you, man?
1: Good. How about you?
2: I'm doing great on this Friday morning. The great question is, do you have any idea why I'm calling you?
1: Is it about the tickets?
2: Is it about tickets for what?
1: Please. No.
2: This is big time, Nigel.
1: You're kidding.
2: You're the Aftershock Grand Prize winner.
1: Hey, let's go!
2: Nigel, dude, you're headed there, man. VIP passes for all 4 days. 4 nights hotel room. $1,000 cash, man. Are you ready to rock Sacktown?
1: Hell yeah, dude. Oh, I the radio. This is awesome. Oh my goodness. This you've made my weekend. Oh my goodness.
2: Nigel Thomas of Ontario, your Aftershock Grand Prize winner, man. You rock!
1: Thank you. Thank you so much. KCAL rock!
0: Yeah. Patrick in the morning. Oh.

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And next week is going to be fun for the Nooner. 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

0: Turns out Aerosmith knew all along. We do walk this way. Humans prefer to walk in a circle counterclockwise, but scientists have no idea why. Check this out. This is kind of interesting, man. Researchers in Spain, they discovered that people have a natural tendency to walk in a counterclockwise direction, turning left, if you will. It's not just NASCAR. The discovery first popped up during pandemic-era experiments studying social distancing. Scientists then reviewed video footage and noticed crowds repeated drifting to the left. They tested it again, and they tested it again. Same thing. Individuals, groups, kept finding the same thing. Researchers even teamed up with scientists in Japan to see if culture played a role. It didn't. Same thing. Men, women showed the same left turn bias, and it wasn't explained by whether people were right-handed, right-footed, right-eye dominant. The only group that leaned even harder left, kids. Here's the best part. Scientists can't explain it, man, but this could be why runners compete counterclockwise, NASCAR, and such. The modern Olympics originally had athletes running clockwise until officials switched it in 1913. You know why? Because most runners said it felt unnatural. Turn left, NASCAR knew.
1: Hold on, man. We gotta tell him.
2: No,
1: I don't care what the doctor said. We gotta tell him now.
2: Ricky, the doctor told us that we should let you work it out in your own sweet time, but Ricky, you can walk.
3: What'd you just say?
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0: Father's Day. What are we spending on Dad for Father's Day this year? The most popular gifts for people buying are getting him a greeting card, some clothing, a special outing, highly recommended, gift cards, and personal care items. Sometimes just leave Dad alone. Give him a beer. Get him a steak. The top people we're going to buy gifts for on Father's Day is, of course, coming in at number one is a father or a stepfather. But then even husbands are getting gifts for Father's Day. A son is getting gifts for Father's Day, a brother, a friend, and a grandfather. Sometimes you're all those things, man. Overall, 77% of people plan to celebrate Father's Day this year. And they expect to spend an average of $226.58. Now, that is up from the previous record of $199.38 from last year. All right. Stepping it up. Could just be inflation, huh? That's right. Father's Day is expected to reach a record $27.9 billion this year. This is according to the National Retail Federation. The previous record was $24 billion that was set last year. Give it up for Dad, man.
1: Father's Day is the worst holiday in the world. I've done the research. I already know. Let me tell you something. Mother's Day is the second most celebrated holiday in the world. Christmas is first. So that means it's Jesus, then your mama. You know what Father's Day fall at? Number 20. I can't think of 18 other holidays. Do you realize Halloween is number 6? Does that mean ghosts and goblins go before fathers? Arbor Day is number 13. I don't even know what that is. I just know it come before me. That's crazy. Columbus Day is number 16. Celebrating Columbus Day is like celebrating somebody finding money in your house. Where you get that $50 from? I discovered it in your kitchen.
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1: Yes.
2: Nigel, this is Patrick from 96.7 KCAL Rocks. How are you, man?
1: Good. How about you?
2: I'm doing great on this Friday morning. The great question is, do you have any idea why I'm calling you?
1: Is it about the tickets?
2: Is it about tickets for what?
1: Please. No. No, no, no.
2: This is big time, Nigel.
1: You're kidding.
2: You're the Aftershock Grand Prize winner.
1: Let's go!
2: Nigel, dude, you're headed there, man. VIP passes for all 4 days. 4 nights hotel room. $1,000 cash, man. Are you ready to rock Sacktown?
1: Hell yeah, dude. Oh, that's the radio. This is awesome. Oh, my goodness. Oh, my goodness. This you've made my weekend. Oh, my goodness.
2: Nigel Thomas of Ontario, your Aftershock Grand Prize winner, man. You rock!
1: Thank you. Thank you, thank you, thank you so much. KCAL Rocks! Yeah.
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That's what you're cranking up this weekend here. It's 96.7 KCAL Rocks. And man, huge congratulations, Nigel Thomas in Ontario. He was a big grand prize winner. He's going to be heading up to the Aftershock Festival. He scored the KCAL Getaway to Aftershock. 4 days, VIP passes, 140-something bands, Tool, and Sublime, and My Chemical Romance, and Offspring, and Limp Bizkit, and on and on and on and on and on. Just an amazing lineup. Hotel for 4 nights, $1,000 cash. It's going to be an incredible adventure at the beginning of October. Way to go, Nigel. And thank you to everyone that came out and joined in. We took that big, giant, life-size cutout all over the IE. I mean, every corner of the IE had a visit from the KCAL crew. And we're going to do it again soon with another one. The next KCAL Getaway already in the works. And you're going to be hearing details soon right here. It's 96.7 KCAL Rocks.

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Save your money, too. It's single, don't last very long. You know what I'm saying? I mean, I've been lucky in this game, too. There's gonna be another cat coming out looking like me, sounding like me next year. I know this. It'll be a flip side to what you did. Somebody else trying to spin off.

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0: you were a chick, who's the one guy you would sleep with?
1: John Stamos.
0: What? Did we just become best friends?
1: Yep.
2: John Stamos got his nose redone by Michael Jackson's surgeon. Doesn't seem like something you'd want to do, right? Did you know that John Stamos had not one, but two nose jobs? When he was a kid, he got a broken nose from getting hit with a golf club. Oof. Can you imagine how painful that was, dude? Now, during his stint on General Hospital from 1982 to 1984, John got his first nose job. But he still didn't like the way it looked. So after the botched job, he turned to the plastic surgeon who did Michael Jackson's nose to fix it. John said, quote, "He didn't make me look like Michael Jackson, thank God." He also mentioned that he had Botox injections in his forehead. Oh, Uncle Jesse, letting it all out.
3: Paul, he broke in my nose.
4: Okay, stop crying. All right, we can fix this. Here we go.
5: Okay, good.
3: How's it look?
5: How's it look? It looks better than before.
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0: Rage guitarist Tom Morello says it's hypocritical to tell musicians not to be political. I hear what he's saying, man. Music and activism are indivisible for Rage Against the Machine. Of course, guitarist Tom Morello as well. So when he was asked to weigh in on whether musicians should be political, it was a no-brainer for him. In a recent interview, he said, when people say that musicians should not be involved in politics, it means they disagree with your politics. The second that you write a song that agrees with their politics, all of a sudden, they're all for it. So one, it's very hypocritical, but two, I also think that why should you give away your free speech rights in the job that you do? Because it offends someone. Tom added that a person's job, I should say, shouldn't take away from their ability to stand up for what they believe in, regardless of their line of work. I hear what you're saying, dude, but I think he's fogging up this a little bit. It's not necessarily that, you know, they may hate your political views or whatever. I think it's more when you go to a show and you've paid a ton of money to see Tom Morello or whoever, for example, in concert, and they kind of have to sit there and listen to them go on and on and on and on about their politics. Yeah, then people are going to be pissed. I don't think that's, hey, man, don't ever bring up politics. It's more like, I don't want to have to listen to a bunch of your crap when I'm kind of here to hear your music. You know what I mean? Tom also says there's an extra hot layer of hell for people in times of great injustice who censor themselves and remain quiet when they should have spoken out because they're afraid of some internet troll. He's right in a way, but also, I'm going to be honest. If I have to sit there when I'm waiting to hear some hit and listen to him go on and on and on and on about God knows what, I'd hate that too.
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2: 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How are you, man?
1: Good. How about you?
2: I'm doing great on this Friday morning. The great question is, do you have any idea why I'm calling you?
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1: Please. 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
2: This is big time, Nigel.
1: You're kidding.
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1: Let's go!
2: Nigel, dude, you're headed there, man. VIP passes for all 4 days. 4 nights hotel room. $1,000 cash, man. Are you ready to rock Sacktown?
1: Hell yeah, dude. Oh, that's the radio. This is awesome. Oh, my goodness. Oh, my goodness. This you've made my weekend. Oh, my goodness.
2: Nigel Thomas of Ontario, your Aftershock Grand Prize winner, man. You rock!
1: Thank you. Thank you, thank you, thank you so much. KCAL Rock! Yeah.
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And there's a new report out of the occupations with the highest divorce rates. It's good news if you work in IT, but if you're a bus driver or a telemarketer, whew, you better bring your wife some flowers or something tonight. You might need a little extra help. Massage therapists come in at third on the list, 47.9%. Rubbing other people all day? That can't be good for the marriage. Telemarketers, number two. I mean, they're just so annoying and obnoxious the way they harass you, so maybe they're being really annoying with their partners, too. And number one, healthcare practitioners. 48.3% of them get divorced. Well, we're not on the list, radio hosts, so I guess that's a good thing, although I'm not even married yet.

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Mm-hmm.

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0: Homer's on this list. Let's talk the best TV dads of all time. Father's Day this Sunday. So we recognize with the upcoming holiday, how about some highlights with the best TV dads of all time? Of course, they've been ranked, and they've narrowed it down to about 15 of them, man. Let's go outside the top 10 with some highlights. Uncle Phil comes in at number 11 from Fresh Prince, man, huge. Red Foreman at number 12. Stephen Keaton of Family Ties. Tim Taylor of Home Improvement, who I always felt was underrated, coming in at number 15. The last spot is Ward Cleaver. The top 10 is Phil from Modern Family. Mike Brady comes in at number 9 from the Brady Bunch. Homer's at number 8. Herman Munster from the Munsters, he comes in at number 7. A lot of us remember Danny Tanner, of course. Full House, that's number 6. I mean, obviously a huge one for us, too. If you ever went to see Bob Saget live and you were expecting Danny Tanner, it was the hugest 180 you ever had in your life. I'll never forget that. Dan Connor of Roseanne comes in at number 5. And then how about, I mean, Urkel was the star, but a great dad was Carl Winslow on Family Matters. Bob Belcher from Bob's Burgers comes in at number 3. I don't know about that one. Andy Taylor of The Andy Griffith Show comes in at number 2. And who do you think number 1 is?
1: Let's rock.
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Just rocking your weekend. That's what we do right here. It's 96.7 KCAL Rocks. This is Daryl. Father's Day weekend. Happy Father's Day to all the dads. Hope you have a chance to celebrate and have a little bit of fun with the kids. And truthfully, that's probably what most of us want the most, right? It's a little bit of fun. I mean, you know, cards are nice. You can get clothes and things like that. But experiences and time, that's the cool stuff. Take us to a ball game or something. Take us out to lunch. We like lunch. Take us outside and play catch or go for a hike or something cool like that, right? We just want to spend a little time with you that we're not responsible for, that we don't have to plan. Just surprise us with something that we like to do. And let us be stupid and tell you bad dad jokes. That's a great Father's Day. I hope that's what you get, if that's what you're looking for. It's 96.7 KCAL Rocks.

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0: Rock and the Empire, 96.7 KCAL Rocks, fighting for your right to party. Beastie Boys kind of cut their eye teeth on that one, huh? Made their name with that song, so to speak, at least as the Beastie Boys. Hey, you're down with Tim Brown at the 2 o'clock hour on this last Saturday in spring, 2026. Summer solstice, about 1:24 Pacific Daylight Time. Yeah, first day of summer tomorrow. Woohoo! 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Just before 10 a.m., we heard The Unforgiven 2 from Reload. 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

0: 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You're down with Tim Brown on the 2 o'clock hour on this last spring Saturday, 2026. 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
3: 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How are you, man?
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Tiger of the season is a wrap, thanks to everybody who came out and made it fun. 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

0: before I say anything, I misspoke. Kegger we just had was number 71. So the next kegger, September 25th, will be number 72. Hey, you're down with Tim Brown till 2 o'clock on the Inland Empire's Rock Station. 96.7 KCAL Rocks. 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

0: that's not. See, but. Yeah, we're done there.
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0: 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Metallica has been working their way through their library, remastering each album and putting all sorts of extra goodies into that collection. 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

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Ha! Huh. Say it ain't so. Oh, but it is. Weezer! 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

0: 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What a fun time that was last Friday. Well, the Friday before, you know what I mean. 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
3: 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How are you, man?
2: Good. How about you?
3: I'm doing great on this Friday morning. The great question is, do you have any idea why I'm calling you?
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3: 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VIP passes for all 4 days. Four nights hotel room. $1,000 cash, man. Are you ready to rock Sacktown?
2: Hell yeah, dude. Oh, that's the radio. This is awesome. Oh, my goodness. Oh, my goodness. This you've made my weekend. Oh, my goodness.
3: Nigel Thomas of Ontario, your Aftershock Grand Prize winner, man. You rock!
2: 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Thank you, thank you, thank you so much. KCAL Rocks! Yeah.
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0: lunch is served. 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

0: Kevin from San Bernardino is caller 25. Steve, you want to go to Six Flags Magic Mountain?
1: Hell yeah.
0: When's the last time you were there?
1: Years ago.
0: You and me both, man. You and me both, like long time ago.
1: Yeah, I must have been a teen when I went.
0: Right on. Yeah, it's probably close to me, too. You got a family?
1: I got my son that would like to go.
0: So just the two of you, huh?
1: Yep.
0: Just so happens I've got two tickets, and it just so happens you're caller 25. Hell yeah. Have fun, man. Let us know how it is, okay?
1: Take out rock.
0: You rock, Steven. Lacey Kendall's coming in the 2 o'clock hour. She's going to be your next chance to win Six Flags Magic Mountain tickets. Pay attention. She'll tell you exactly when she's going to give them away, too. Jacksonville, Florida band. Title track from their fourth studio album, Ocean Avenue. Yellow Card, 96.7.

0: a song, huh? The lyrics. Man, everybody's fighting a battle you know nothing about, so just be kind, all right? You're down with Tim Brown for just a few more minutes. A wonderful restaurant in Riverside, the Substation by UCR, is closing. Today is their last day. The owner's retiring and the building is being torn down, and I'm very disappointed that I can't get there. Just got too much going on, having difficulties, and just can't do it. No bueno. Ugh, frustrating as heck. Anyways, hopefully you're able to get by there, or you have already and got your big dude. It's just in the many years I've eaten there, that's the only sandwich I ever ate was the big dude. Anyways, you're down with Tim Brown for just a few more minutes. I'm cutting out of here. Lacey Kendall's coming in at the 2 o'clock hour. She's going to be your next chance for Magic Mountain tickets. Pay attention. She'll tell you what she's got when she's going to give them away, too. This lucky mofo's back Monday, 10 a.m. for Nikki Preston. Woohoo! Enjoy the rest of your weekend. Be good to yourself. You rock. KCAL, rock.
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0: rocks. Alice in Chains and Wood, and we did some 311 in there too, and it's Lacey Kendall with you. Back from vacation, and thank you to whoever the good folks were who filled in for me while I was gone. Happy to be back. Happy to be giving away really rad stuff here this weekend. It is summertime, and you know that when it's summertime, we love to send you off to see, to experience some thrills and to see some fun stuff and to do it with your family and to ride roller coasters and to do it in the sunshine. And Six Flags Magic Mountain is the very best place to do that. So keep it here, because sometime in the 4 o'clock hour, we're going to be giving away some tickets for you to do all of that and so much more. And we've got queued up some Evanescence, and we got some Three Doors Down. We're playing it for who?
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96.7 KCAL Rocks. As the name implies, Foster Army Animal Rescue is serious about helping the little animals in our community. And that is why they are hosting a free microchip clinic in Riverside on the 27th. That's just a week from today. It's going on from 11 to 3 p.m. If you need the details, they're on the KCAL Rocks community page. Go and check that out.

0: 96.7 KKL Rocks. We got the beautiful weather for your beautiful weekend. Weatherman said it was supposed to be about 75 today in the IE, but it turned out to be up in the 80s. 80s tomorrow, in mid-80s on Monday, upper 80s on Tuesday, and it just sits there for days and days and days. Right now it's 80 degrees in America's most beautiful city. That would be Upland. I'm pretty sure Upland told me that was true.
1: Hell yeah, WWE!
0: I'll take it.

0: 96.7 KKL Rocks. Everything separated and in its place here today. And Lacey Kendall's with you on a great Saturday. Indulge me, if you will. I'd like to talk about Metallica. Metallica's been working their way through their library, remastering every album and putting all sorts of extras into the collections. And now it is Reload Album's turn. The remastered Reload will be released this Friday. And KKL's setting you up. We want to hook you up before everybody else gets hooked up. Hit kklfm.com and enter to win one of a bunch of digital downloads of the new album. And we'll be giving those away. And you'll also be in the running for a double vinyl and expanded 3-CD collection as well. So you'll be hearing it, as they used to say, in crystal clear compact disc form. Okay. Plus on Friday, every DJ is going to be giving away another set of the bonus collection during their show to celebrate that release.
1: Oh, cool.
0: Right? It's Metallica Reload Week, and it's only happening right here on 96.7 KKL Rocks. Got some Hooba Stank for you next.
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4: 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How are you, man?
3: Good. 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
4: 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You rock!
3: 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KKL Rocks!
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96.7 KCAL Rocks. Got some Santana coming up. Right now, I need some dancing music from Korn. That'll do. You feel it? Since we got this cool vibe going, let me tell you that Shinedown is playing at Toyota Arena with Coheed and Cambria in August. Yeah. If you want to get some tickets to that, they're in the KCAL Nation page of the KCAL Rocks website. Right now, we've got the life in KCAL Rocks, isn't it?

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Got some Sublime for Fontana. It's Garden Grove, song about the town they grew up in. Good story. Enjoy.

96.7 KCAL Rocks, Red Hot Chili Peppers, and Danny California. And somewhere in there we did some Sublime, who are actually, unlike what I said, they're actually from the LBC, which is my own birthplace. But the song that the song was actually written about Bradley's time.

0: in a tweaker pad that was there. But the band that I was thinking about was Offspring. They are from Garden Grove. And the Sublime song kind of confirms the argument made by Offspring in their song about Garden Grove. The kids aren't all right. So there it is. Hopefully that cleared everything up.
1: Yeah.
0: Okay. It's Lacey Kendall with you on a Saturday. Good stuff going down, man. We got thanks going out to everybody who showed up at the Kegger. That was a wrap and a great start to our summer. A big part of your summer is going to be winning tickets to go play in the sun at Knott's. So be listening. That's coming up sometime in the 4 o'clock hour. Got your chance to win all damn weekend.
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KCAL rocks. Nirvana and All Apologies on your Saturday. Lacey Kendall with you. Here's something that sounds like fun. The Humane Society of San Bernardino Valley is having a fundraiser. It's coming up on Saturday, July the 18th, so that's just around the corner. They're going to have Slugger Supreme passes, all-day go-karts and mini-golf and roller skating and rides for one ticket, and a big bunch of it goes to Fiesta Village, goes to the Humane Society of San Bernardino Valley, but it'll be at Fiesta Village. Information's on the community calendar. Go there and check that out. Well, we're doing some Oasis for Riverside 96.7 KCAL.

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And a reminder that in the 4 o'clock hour, we've got your tickets to make your summer even better. We're sending you to the thrill capital of the world, Six Flags Magic Mountain. That's just moments away. Remember the number, 909-431-4967. Not now. But it's coming up, baby. It's coming up.

0: 96.7 KCAL Rocks did that for Highland, who asked for a love song of sorts. It's Drowning Pool and Bodies and Lacey Kendall on your Saturday. Hey, tonight is going to be a great night to be listening and rocking with KCAL because Mike Z will be in here doing his usual 2 hours of Wired in the Empire. It is the latest Southern California tour dates and interviews with bands that are coming to town. Music news that you've heard about but needed the details, and some great rocking with the latest tunes, some good guitar, and all of that. And tonight, between 10 and midnight, Mike is hanging out with Jesse Leach. He's the lead singer of Killswitch Engage ahead of their big show at the Hollywood Palladium coming up next week. We want you here for all of that and everything in between. Lots of good rocking here on KCAL today, and coming up in mere moments, some Kings of Leon and some Beastie Boys for you.
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0: 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I have sworn before that I will not talk about politics while rocking on KCAL. But I will tell you this, that the following song is about fuel. And it's about fire and things that we desire. Oh, did I mention it's about needing fuel?
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You made it to the 4 o'clock hour. So glad you're here. We've got your tickets to Six Flags Magic Mountain and all of those amazing roller coasters. I've been sitting here wondering which would I go on if I was this hour's winner. There's Tatsu and Goliath. There's Full Throttle, Lex Luthor, The Drop of Doom, and Viper. 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

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Soundgarden and Fell on Black Days. Some Lacey Kendall with you. I don't know why that came out like that. Some Lacey Kendall with you right now and throughout the next few hours. Lots of winning is inside of all of that as well. And we've got lots of opportunities for you to pick up on the free stuff. You could be doing it by listening here for me to tell you when to call in this hour and get those tickets to Six Flags. Or you could be checking out the KCAL Nation page on the KCAL Rocks website. There's a four-pack of tickets in there to Six Flags. There is also some really good comedy in there as well. Ralph Barbosa is coming to Yamava on September the 18th. The tickets are in the KCAL Nation now. They're also on sale, obviously, at Yamava. And you can get tickets to Six Flags also. If you need six...

0: tickets, folks on the phone's asking, how could I actually just buy some tickets to Six Flags in advance? This is going to sound funny, but Six Flags tickets and Knott's tickets, how does this go? Knott's and Six Flags tickets are on the Six Flags website because a lot of folks here in Southern California don't know that the two of them merged, so they are in the same family. 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But get your tickets. 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

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I got your tickets.

0: 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I love it when people are winning. Like right now. I got somebody on my telephone. Let's go find out who it is. Hi, KCAL. Who's this?
1: George.
0: George? What city are you in?
1: Highland.
0: What's going down in Highland today, George?
1: Oh, I just got out of work. Just listening to the radio on my way to my children.
0: So you're heading to meet with your kids, right?
1: Yes.
0: You got some really good news to tell them? Or do you need some really good news to tell them?
1: I'm hoping you give me some good news.
0: Okay. Tell them Daddy just wants some tickets to Six Flags Magic Mountain, and we're all going to Six Flags. Woo!
1: Heck yes. I really appreciate that. Thank you so much.
0: Yeah, that's all right. George, let me tell you what's going on. Fans of all ages are invited to join the ultimate summer night showdown of DC heroes versus villains and immerse themselves in the thrilling universe of DC Comics with exclusive character appearances, electrifying live shows and entertainment, themed food and drinks, and of course, an unprecedented lineup of thrilling DC-themed rides and attractions. Everything way over the top as usual. It is summertime at Six Flags. You and your family enjoy every bit of that. All right, George?
1: Thank you so much. I really appreciate that. KCAL rocks.

0: 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Everybody asking for that on the telephones today. So, you know, we did it. It's Lacey Kendall. Metallica Reload Week is among us. And Metallica, if you don't know, little backstory here. 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The Reload album remastering, okay? Follow with me anyway. The remastered Reload will be released this Friday. 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So you can just download the damn thing, you know, right then and there. And you'll also be in the running for a double vinyl and expanded 3-CD collection as well. It's kind of a collector's thing. Plus, on Friday, every DJ is going to be giving away another set of the bonus collection during their show to celebrate the release. It's a big dang deal. If you love Metallica, it's mandatory that you go to the website and get in on all the excitement on this. All right, we want you in on all the rocking that we got going on your Saturday. Some Red Hot Chili Peppers getting some calls and a little bit of reggae. Some Bob Marley all lined up and ready for you next.
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3: 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How are you, man?
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2: Hell yeah, dude. Oh, that's the radio. This is awesome. Oh, my goodness. 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You've made my weekend. Oh, my goodness.
3: 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You rock!
2: 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Thank you, thank you, thank you so much. 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